0: Pitoque.
1: What we've got here is failure to communicate. Some men you just can't reach. So you get what we had here last week, which is the way he wants. Well, he gets.

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1: And where have you been, my darling young one?
0: Canciones que resisten.
1: It's a hard rain, it's gonna fall.
0: Resistencias que cantan.

waiting for you, dear. All you ever gotta do is be a good man one time to one woman.